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Hey, here's a good reminder that AI can sound extremely confident while being completely wrong. 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

So I guess Jelly Roll is getting in on the action. Of course, the internet is turning on Jelly Roll. And he shot a video that I saw on social media where it's like, raise your hand if you're getting tired of Jelly Roll. And he's sitting in front of a mirror and he gets up and then he raises his own hand. Oh, you know what? Good for you, Jelly Roll, for keeping things going.

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It's 97.1 The Eagle. It's Battle hanging out Sunday night. Getting out of here. Appreciate you letting me hang out. It's been fun. We'll do it again soon. Instagram, hit that follow button. Battle on air. Love you. Mean it. Bye-bye.

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Guaranteed human.

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2: When I went to go buy an engagement ring for my first wife, I basically got chewed out of the store because they thought I wasn't serious.
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4: Everything. Even before bed, I'll put more on.
3: Why would you put it on before bed?
4: Because I don't want to
5: reek. It feels better.
6: I get it. Yeah. It feels way better.
4: If I shower at night, which is rare, I'll put cologne, deodorant.
6: Cologne.
3: Getting in the bed?
4: Everything. And if I'm going to bed, let's say an hour after I shower, I'll still try to fix up my hair a little bit.
5: Lotion.
6: What?
3: Yeah. Okay. So this is where people go, this is unrealistic because look how she wakes up. The woman on the TV show.
6: Right.
3: She's waking up with a full face of makeup and her hair is done. That's Greg.
4: Yeah.
6: That's cologne. I've never heard that in my life.
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0: It's 97.1 The Eagle. What's good, everybody?
1: Hey,
2: yeah.
0: It is the Woody Show. Woody, Greg, hey. Menace, mm-hmm. Gina Grant.
3: Yeah.
0: We've got the phones open, 877-44-WOODY. Text what you think on this one over to 22987. And other people were asked, and I'll compare it to normal by the number, see how normal or not normal you are. The question being, would you drink your significant other's bath water for $1,000?
1: Yes.
0: I don't know where these questions come from or why they ask them.
1: Dude, I do
0: it for some kind of scientific purpose behind it.
2: That's a thinker right there.
3: Yeah, I would not.
0: You would not.
1: For $1,000?
0: Now, hold on. Let me give you some clarification here. The way this was laid out was that the person, so in your case, Andy, mm-hmm. Would be in the bath, would be totally clean, but would be in the water, in the bath water for 20 minutes. So they got to soak in there for 20 minutes. Otherwise clean, but 20 minutes in the bath water, and it's got to be a liter of the water.
2: Oh, let me think again.
3: No. I couldn't get a liter down. No way.
0: Really?
3: No way.
1: Dude, I would do it for basically $3.
0: Yeah.
4: What?
0: Would? You would drink Mario's bathwater?
1: Of course.
0: For $1,000.
1: Dude, I've done way grosser stuff than that. And I actually enjoy doing grosser stuff than that. So yeah, in a heartbeat.
0: Wow. Okay.
1: How about $5?
2: Yeah.
0: I'm saying no.
3: I'm no.
1: Wow.
3: No. Yeah.
0: It would have to. I'm not saying I would do it. The price is not $1,000.
3: Yeah, a liter. That's a lot of water. A lot of bath water.
0: That's a lot. And you know, chicks. You guys got a lot going on.
3: You got a lot of crevices.
1: That's true.
2: What?
0: Yeah,
2: I would totally do it.
1: Yeah,
2: Sammy, Gina, you guys done morning radio before?
0: What do you think?
2: Right?
0: Would you drink Steamboat Willie's bath water?
4: No,
0: it's just $1,000.
4: Like you said, I couldn't get a liter down.
3: No way.
0: So the normal by the numbers.
2: Oh, it's the amount of water.
0: 84% of men said they would do it.
2: Yeah.
0: 74% of women said they would do it.
3: Damn.
4: Huh.
0: For $1,000?
3: Well, drink up, gentlemen.
0: Well, what was the stat? They said there's 20% of people, 20% of the population could handle a $1,000 emergency. Mm. So $1,000 could come in handy.
1: Yeah, right.
3: All you gotta do is swallow.
2: Greg, we've done horrific things.
1: I drank cigarette butt water.
3: Yeah, go for it.
0: 877-44-WOODY. Yeah, would you do it? Text over to 22987. Give us your yes or no.

0: 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A new episode of the Woody Show podcast is up now. 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
2: I'm with Woody on this. It's very strange. That is not good at all.
3: Oh, God.
4: It has like a tart finish.
2: It was sour.
5: Yes, yeah. There's a little bit of an aftertaste.
2: Oh, my God.
6: Yeah.
2: Tastes like cold grease.
3: Oh. Oh.
7: The Woody Show.
6: All right, some follow-ups. 877-44-WOODY. After Hours voicemails, couple there. Send us a text over to 22987. How's dumbass Tyler and Morgan doing with the salad?
4: Oh yeah,
3: good. I
4: the
3: think
4: tummy trouble.
6: Yeah, yeah. I haven't heard anything. So I'm assuming it's I'm assuming it's fine.
8: I think we're in the clear.
6: But yeah,
3: I do have like a Tyler update app, you know, because I'm in love with him.
4: Yeah, you got your notifications turned on. Yeah,
6: how's your tummy, Tyler?
9: Totally fine.
6: Totally fine.
9: Didn't have any problems.
6: And then where's Morgan? Go find out. Bring Morgan in here. Actually,
10: yeah. I mean, we were in the office with Tyler for about a good hour and a half. I didn't smell anything. So that's always a positive sign.
6: Yeah, and you would know because your guts are rotten.
10: Yeah, mine are. Yeah,
6: yeah. He's got IBS. Jeff's got IBS. Do you take anything for that? Like, what's there's like a medication?
10: No, nothing really. I mean, some Tylenol every once in a while.
6: Tylenol,
10: For the inflammation.
3: Yeah, oh, God, okay. Tylenol actually gives me the poops.
6: Does it?
3: Yeah, it does it to a couple people.
6: Yeah, how'd it go? Fine.
4: I feel great. Yeah, delicious salad. Thank you.
6: Yeah, so how it was good. The Taylor Farms. It was like a jalapeno.
4: Yeah, it wasn't as spicy something. As I was expecting.
6: Oh, jalapeno popper.
8: Yes,
6: salad kit.
8: Never heard of that one. I want to try it.
4: Had a nice crunch too. Mm.
6: So it had the Taylor Farms lettuce. The Taylor Farms. You know, jalapenos, which are all in the news.
4: Yep.
6: Right.
4: We had iceberg lettuce too.
6: Yeah.
2: Delicious. That's supposed to get you now.
6: You guys got paid $100 to eat a salad.
3: Wow.
6: Like Menace hates vegetables so much. You have to pay him.
8: Yeah.
6: Just to eat stuff that wasn't even on a watch list.
2: Yeah. Morgan was like, that was literally my lunch anyway.
6: Dude, people are like doing all this deep dive investigation into your boyfriend situation.
4: Oh yeah.
6: Yeah. You want to hear this after hours voicemail?
4: Sure, but I don't have headphones.
6: Oh, well, let's get you some headphones.
4: There you go.
6: Yeah, so you can hear them. All right, here we go.
11: 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Catching up on your podcast on the Morgan's trip to Japan. And just doing, I'm a big MMA fan. And doing a little digging, I'm pretty sure I know who her new man is. So, Morgan, you can't keep it a secret anymore. We know. Bye.
6: Well, she wasn't keeping it a secret. Yeah. I think there was a picture posted.
3: Yeah, you can't keep a secret when you post photos
6: on
3: together
6: Instagram.
3: Online.
6: Yeah. So she said that they had a conversation.
2: Real internet sleuth.
3: Yeah, dude.
10: Oh, dude, Captain Obvious.
6: People love being detectives, man. They love it. Has anybody said I love you yet?
4: Yes.
10: Oh babe.
6: How long has it been?
4: What do you mean?
6: Like from when you guys like from whatever your first date. Quote unquote, which was what? DC?
4: Yeah, but I don't even know if I would count that as a date, really.
6: Yeah,
2: right. Okay, how about from when you landed in Japan?
4: How long was it then?
2: Yeah.
4: Like a day?
2: Aww.
4: 2 days?
6: Okay, because this dating coach says a woman should dump her boyfriend if he hasn't said I love you within 3 months of starting their relationship.
8: Ew.
6: Agree or disagree on that?
4: Disagree.
2: I disagree.
6: Really?
2: But
4: you can't put rules on
6: 3 months?
2: I mean,
6: 3 months seems like enough time to know.
10: Yeah.
2: Depends how much time I guess you're spending in 3 months, but 3 months seems early.
4: It does.
6: Well, especially in the early part of a relationship, you're spending a ton of time together.
2: Morgan's like, early?
4: Early. Yeah. What's the point? I mean, we're here to love people, so just let it go.
6: Yeah. Has nobody said I love you?
4: With me?
6: Yeah.
4: Oh, yeah, we're still waiting. No.
10: I was going to say, dang.
4: It's been over a year. We live together.
6: Why not? Who knows? But the way you reacted to that, I was like, oh.
4: No, I do still think that there's definitely times that it can be too early, and three months can be too early, like Gina said, depending on how often you see them and what the situation is.
6: Well, if it's not within 3 months, the dating coaches say women are wasting their time staying with these commitment phobic guys.
4: Wow. Okay. I like that word.
6: Yeah. Mm-hmm. If your partner doesn't say very clearly, I love you, by 12 weeks, then he's not your ideal partner and you've wasted your time, quote unquote.
7: That's lovely. I give him another month.
10: Gina and ladies in the room, what's worse, a love bomber or someone who acts like they don't care?
7: Oh, that's a great question. They're two sides of the same coin.
4: Yeah, exactly.
7: They both are manipulators.
4: The problem with me is... love bombing, I love it because I'm like, yes, I deserve all of this.
7: Yeah, but part of the love bomb, the end of the love bomb is they take it away because they were just love bombing you at the beginning.
4: Not my reality.
10: Nice conversation ender.
4: Ladies, you should never settle for what you don't deserve. So yes, pay attention to those quote unquote love bombing signs, but also... do you not deserve that from someone?
3: No. Like,
7: when it's real, you deserve it.
4: Yeah,
7: it
4: has games to be, are stupid.
9: No, it has to be consistent.
7: Yeah, that's why it's love bombing.
6: The red flag comment to me is when people start talking about deserve. It's the word deserve. Because that brings up an entitlement idea to me.
7: Well, I think we all deserve it. Well, or you deserve what you'll put up with.
6: Yeah. Well, I agree with that, I deserve this. Mm. Like when you say, I deserve this.
12: It just sounds selfish to you?
6: Yeah. It's better to say, I've earned it. There's something about the word deserved.
7: Like the entitlement?
6: Yeah.
12: I was giving it a lot of thought yesterday, Morgan, how you and your man have already discussed marriage or if you want kids, and everybody thought, oh, that's so fast. But you're right. What's the point of entering a relationship if you don't know the end game? And if you both feel it, go for it.
3: I was about to bring up the same thing. I think I was having a discussion with somebody about this, and this is just the new wave of people getting relationships. They're either doing like straight up casual hookups or they're just, you know, getting together quickly and actually having honest discussions about what they want versus, you know, playing these games back and forth and like dating for a real long time.
7: And plus, these questions are like on people's dating profiles. Yeah. Like, I do want kids. I don't want kids.
12: Because communication is
3: a lubrication.
12: Lubrication.
10: and when you know, you know.
3: Yeah.
6: This is according to some new numbers. Platonic co-parenting is becoming a big thing.
7: Oh, yeah.
6: So it's having kids with friends or other like-minded people, no romantic strings attached.
12: That sounds like a recipe for disaster.
6: There are some co-parenting apps that have been taking off, setting up people interested in starting families with platonic partners.
7: Oh, wait, no.
6: the other thing getting more popular, multiple single parents moving in under one roof and raising their kids together.
7: Oh, and a little commune.
6: Yeah. Oh, they call them mommunes, by the way, where it's like single women with kids.
7: I mean,
6: and they start a mommune.
7: I hate the word, but I like the idea. I hate the word. I thought you meant like people like, you know, who was it? Gwyneth Paltrow with that stupid conscious uncoupling or whatever. Like people who are divorced but raising their kids amicably. No, you're talking about people who are looking for buddies to have babies with.
12: That is so stupid. They say don't even buy real estate with a friend.
7: Yeah, let alone
12: go ahead and have a human kid together.
6: Like you and Greg being friends,
7: God.
6: But there's nothing sexual going on for obvious reasons, right? I mean, you guys could have a kid together.
12: Should be.
7: Right, thank you. That's so funny because, again, like you said, real estate, I wouldn't even be, well, back in the day, I wouldn't even be roommates with friends because I thought that would ruin it.
6: Yeah.
7: I would never do this.
6: I know, it sounds awful.
12: Like it was just doomed to
7: Absolutely.
6: What could go wrong?
10: I was about to say, we're having a fun conversation about relationships, and then it's like, kids. Gross.
6: Well, no, she was talking about how they've discussed.
12: They've already discussed.
6: They've discussed those things and how the relationship, the idea of them now has changed.
12: Yeah.
6: People getting into relationships, not even necessarily looking toward marriage, because marriage, those numbers are down.
7: Yeah.
6: People having kids is down.
7: But
6: except
7: Morgan,
6: people who are having kids sometimes are having kids with the people who are not even in a relationship.
7: Right.
6: With.
7: But Morgan, are you down for kids?
12: I mean, you'll recall Richard and Monica on Friends broke up because Richard didn't want kids.
6: Yeah, you guys remember that, right?
12: That's what you guys are all thinking.
4: I don't recall that.
3: Did you base your whole life on that?
6: Yeah, so where are you at? Are you open to the idea?
4: That's a conversation between me and him right now.
7: Oh, I thought you were just like...
6: No, I'm saying in general, as a person, like, did you ever think that you would be a person who would want to have kids?
4: No.
6: Some people go like, nope, never, forget it,
12: right.
6: I'm out.
4: No.
6: Especially now.
4: I never wanted kids in the past.
6: People of your generation.
4: Yeah.
6: Yeah.
7: Ow. You kids today.
6: Right. Yeah. Well, good luck with everything.
12: Wow, Morgan's going to have so many kids.
6: I know, right?
12: So many kids.
7: A whole brood.
6: More Woody Show coming up next. Hang on.
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0: It's 97.1, The Eagle, Woody, Greg, yeah. Menace, yeah. Gina Grad.
1: Yep.
0: That and more make up The Woody Show. That's what you got. And that's what you've made a very wise decision to choose to spend your time with.
2: I think
0: we thank you for doing that. Phones open, 877-44-WOODY. Text us, check in over to 22987. I know Menace loves these stories. Dumb world records have been set, you guys.
1: Oh, yes. Here we go.
0: Former track star in college. This guy's in Cleveland. He unintentionally set a world record while running a race. It was only a mile long, but he's a family man. And he ran it while he was pushing his daughter in a stroller.
2: Oh, aww, babe.
0: And when he finished the mile in 4 minutes and 17 seconds, people Whoa. Came up to him like, dude, you set a new world record for fastest mile while pushing a stroller.
2: Wow.
0: The previous record was 4 minutes 26 seconds.
1: Wow.
2: Cool.
0: Damn. Like I said, guy didn't even realize he broke the record. So he thinks he can actually beat his own time with a little bit more training.
2: Do you think he could break all the records? Like he could do it again wearing a tux?

0: tuxedo.
1: Yeah, right.
2: Chicken costume.
0: Carrying a piece of cake.
3: This one's gross. A woman in India who hasn't cut her hair since 2015 has a new world record for longest hair.
1: Okay.
3: Wow. This stuff grosses me the hell out.
1: Really?
3: Yeah. I think it's weird when you see just a woman who's an adult, not a young, like, you know, what? I'll give you to like maybe 25.
0: Okay.
3: After 25, when you see a woman with the hair down to her ass, I think that's a red flag.
1: I'm always fascinated by it.
3: Yeah.
0: Like, they're kooky.
3: Yeah.
1: Oh,
3: like,
1: they're definitely kooky.
2: Oh, they are.
3: You guys informed me, and I had learned this, that, you know, it's a red flag when a woman does something with her bangs or...
1: Yep.
0: Oh, yeah, yeah.
1: You know, that's a cry for help.
3: Yes,
0: crisis.
3: Exactly. So to me, that's all... Those chicks have always been crazy. Yeah. Every chick I've ever met who's, like, say, 30 years old or older...
0: With really long hair.
3: Hair down to their ass or whatever.
0: Okay.
3: That chick's nuts.
1: It's your whole personality.
2: I saw a daytime talk show once where girls had really long hair, had to cut it, and were having meltdowns. They couldn't do it.
3: Uh-huh. It's just weird. All right, so this woman in India... Her hair is 8 feet, 10 inches long.
4: Jeez. Oh, nice.
3: It actually measures just 1 inch shorter than the tallest man who ever lived.
0: Okay. Oh, my God.
3: She said it takes her hours to wash and untangle it. But she's got no plans to cut it anytime soon. How friggin' gross.
1: Her hair is very clean.
0: What a waste of time.
1: Is this like... Yeah. Is this gross to you? Like dots are gross to you?
3: No, it's just, I don't know. It just seems dirty.
0: Oh my God.
3: There's no way you keep that clean. It's too much hair.
1: It's a lot of hair.
3: 877-44-WOODY. 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It's the Woody Show.

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1: The Woody Show. All right, what's good? So something good, something positive. We are not doing what we would normally do. I'm telling everybody to turn that sarcasm switch off.
2: Yes.
3: All right.
1: Just for a moment. Our sarcasm overheats from time to time.
4: Yeah. You got to reset it.
1: And I get it because I am probably the most guilty.
4: Yeah.
2: I would not disagree.
1: And I'm trying to be better about it.
2: Mm.
1: I really am. I'm making a conscious effort.
4: Oh, wow.
2: Good.
1: So what's good? And I will share this story that I saw. It keeps popping up, and I've seen it a few different times. I know we complain about customer service and how terrible it is, but every once in a while, something, you see somebody really making an over-the-top effort. I just was dealing with a company the other day, and the woman that I was dealing with was so over-the-top, helpful, and nice, and like just above and beyond.
4: Yeah. Don't see that anymore.
1: Followed up.
4: Love that.
1: You know, when it wasn't necessary, wasn't asked for, like just was great. So there are some people out there. Now, the video that I'm referencing here, and you might have seen it, you know, Chick-fil-A, they've always get the customer service awards. They're always super friendly when you go in there.
2: Love that.
1: And this Chick-fil-A employee, she ran from the restaurant across the street and down the block to make sure that this customer got their coffee that they forgot at the drive-thru window.
2: Oh, my God.
1: She's holding the coffee, and she's in her Chick-fil-A uniform, and she's like running after this car that had already pulled away. That's customer service.
5: Oh, my God. Chick-fil-A at the best. Jesus
1: Christ. This guy was just watching it.
6: That is crazy.
5: Good God.
7: Listen, if you're a business owner and you just saw that lady running after the car to deliver a coffee that the person drove off on all the way to Chick-fil-A, she's on the road running. If you have that level of service, you will win in business.
1: Agreed.
4: Give her a raise.
2: That is above and beyond.
3: That's return customers right there.
1: Yeah. Well, sure. Like this woman that I was dealing with this company I was mentioning. It's like, they definitely have my business now.
2: It's the
1: every time that's going to be my default.
2: Yeah, totally. It's the exception instead of the rule. When you have good customer service recently, it's noteworthy.
4: Oh,
1: yeah.
4: It's like, a huge deal.
3: Yeah, it's crazy.
2: I had to deal with something as well. And I told the guy when we were done, I said, you know what? Thank you. You made that actually easy. I was expecting a big, you know, fight almost.
1: Yeah.
2: It made it so easy.
1: Greg, what do you got? What's good?
2: Well, I got some audio, if you can pull that up, Woody. It's called Greg Beatbox in the Tuesday folder.
1: Greg Beatbox.
2: Yeah. All right. So, you know how we all love the expression, what's in your algorithm?
4: Uh-huh.
2: For some reason, I don't know if this is new, old, it's been around for a while.
1: It's the Korean guy?
2: Yes. And when I heard we share
1: an algorithm now.
4: Yeah.
1: We've shared enough stuff between us. I think that, So you just got this in the past couple days.
2: Yeah. Oh, yeah. And it's popping up like crazy. And I think the reason is I can't stop watching it.
1: It's amazing.
2: And when I say what's good, this is beyond good. This is a human voice.
1: Yeah.
2: And it's mind blowing.
1: Yeah, he's doing all this with his voice.
2: So good.
1: Yeah.
2: I mean,
1: here we go.
2: It's fantastic.

0: allegedly.
1: Right.
0: If you're to believe what you say. But I do believe it. Because I've seen guys like this in these like talent competition things before.
2: Yeah, and sometimes they do like a group of four and they start adding to each other.
0: Mm-hmm. Yeah.
2: It's mind-blowing.
0: Really cool.
2: Such talent. I wish I had talent like that. That's incredible.
0: Menace, showing up. What's good?
3: There's a lot of stuff that I'm excited for when it comes to clean energy and energy around the world. It's really cool. I know people that are... I thought this was a positive segment.
0: I said me too.
3: Are you?
0: Yeah.
3: The other thing that I'm excited about, and I think that you actually would be excited about, is did you see the self-healing concrete?
2: Mm-mm. I heard about about you.
3: Yeah, it's really, really cool because, you know, the unsightly cracks that you'll see around concrete, this new concrete is when it's exposed to UV light, within an hour, it will heal itself.
2: So weird.
3: Yeah, it's insane. And, I mean, hopefully that'll help, you know, society in saving money when it comes to replacing concrete around cities around. See, I'm being positive.
0: Yeah, like because concrete will always crack.
3: Yeah.
0: You know, like any concrete, doesn't matter how well it's poured. Like it just, it'll over time, at some point, it will crack, whether it's a big crack or a hairline crack.
3: Mm-hmm. Yeah.
0: I did hear something about that. I haven't seen anything about it. Adam Carolla, your old boss, was just talking about, I guess he's got a new house.
4: Yeah.
2: Mm-hmm. Oh, the micro cement.
0: Yeah. Yes. Did you see that?
2: I did. It's a miracle.
4: So it's crazy.
0: He had all this old brick and concrete and everything else. And he goes, to break all this up and haul this out of here.
2: Take forever. Cost a fortune.
0: Yeah, exactly. Yeah. And now this is like you just basically grind down just a small.
2: Like less than a third of an inch.
0: Correct. Like a small thin layer across the whole thing. And you put this over top of it. And he showed the. Mm-hmm. It wasn't even done yet.
2: And it looked great.
0: It looked really cool.
2: Uh-huh. Yeah.
0: Yeah. It's really at a fraction of the cost.
3: Yeah.
2: Fantastic.
0: So that's pretty cool.
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0: 97.1 The Eagle, Dallas and Fort Worth, rock here. We got you. We tricked you into listening. You're here. Thank you for doing that. It's the Woody Show.
1: Hi.
0: Phones are open, 877-44-WOODY. Send us a text, if you like, over to 22987. You can check in with us, tell us who you are, and then where around town you're listening to the Woody Show this morning. Anything, anyone you'd like to have us mention again on that text, over to 22987. For this People Were Asked question, the question was, what is your favorite regional accent? So an accent that you will find somewhere around the U.S., not international.
2: Right. Oh. Mm-hmm.
0: So your favorite regional accent.
2: My favorite one is, oh, geez, come on. You got to love the Minnesota, Wisconsin.
0: I hate
2: it makes
0: that
2: me
0: accent.
2: Laugh. I love it so much.
0: I hate that one. I hate the Chicago accent. And I hate to say it. Sorry, Philadelphia. The Philadelphia accent. Philadelphia, Baltimore.
3: Right.
0: Pello milk.
3: Yeah.
0: Like, no.
2: That one makes me laugh, too.
0: No, which, I mean, and I grew up around it, you know. But, dude, ugh.
3: Yeah.
0: God. Number one, Greg.
3: Mine is sexist. It's the Southern accent. If only it's a woman, though.
0: All right.
2: Oh, darn. Yeah.
3: Like a Southern belle.
4: Uh-huh. People from Alabama, I seem to enjoy to be around.
0: Okay, so Southern accent.
4: Yeah.
5: I do love the Boston accent. I think, because where I grew up, but I do love
4: Party
5: that
4: of one.
0: That's another one. That's another one that can go away forever.
4: Ain't nobody like
2: it's
4: that.
2: A tough one.
0: Number one on the list, 37% of people had a positive reaction to it, Cajun. So you get down into
3: Louisiana.
2: Strange. It almost sounds like a New York accent.
0: Sounds like a different language.
2: Yeah,
0: thing.
2: It does.
3: Yeah. Yeah.
0: Number two is the Long Island accent, there's a New York accent, there's a Jersey accent, then there's the Long Island accent. Yeah, it's different. Mississippi, which I don't. What's the difference between Mississippi and like any other part of the South?
3: Yeah. I don't know.
0: Then it's a tie between the Florida accent and the Pacific Northwest, which I could not. Tell
2: Florida?
0: You what that even sounds like.
2: What's a Florida accent? Yeah.
0: The Maine accent?
2: Oh, that's like, oh, hello, like Boston 422, please. That's like old-timey movie accent.
0: That's Maine?
3: That's Maine.
2: Isn't that like the whole like Pacific, like...
4: Is it? I thought that was Canada and South Park.
5: They're all very similar.
0: Hey, buddy.
5: Yeah. Just to the Boston accent, I think, in general. Like, you're talking old-timey, which is like JFK was an old-timey Massachusetts accent. Like people don't talk like that anymore still.
0: Number six, the Appalachian accent, which is just kind of hillbilly. Mm. Boston at number seven. The Louisiana accent, the New England accent, tied at number eight, Staten Island at number nine, and then the Philadelphia accent at number 10.
3: Huh.
0: Which, nothing in there for New York, nothing in there for like a California. Like West Coast.
2: Everybody hates that accent.
0: Upspeak. Yeah. Valley.
2: I don't know what the problem is.
0: So we went surfing and then we went out shopping.
2: So
3: everything's
2: good.
3: A question.
0: what's your favorite? 877-44-WOODY. 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
1: Ooh, ooh, ooh.
2: You made it just in time.
3: What is it? What is it?
2: The Woody Show is back.
4: Whoa.
5: Gina Grad, what's good?
6: Well, you know, that horrible earthquake in Colombia is like 7.4. Hundreds of people died. Tons of people missing. Just devastating. Super sad. Well, one woman that had been trapped for 36 hours under the rubble has been found and completely rescued and okay. She was eventually found because somebody heard her calling out. They used this little small camera to find her under four massive concrete slabs. And firefighters spent 10 hours digging her out because they had two separate tunnels, one to get her oxygen and another just to get to her to pull her out. She's totally fine. She has a teenage son, you know, the mom, like no one could believe they found this woman and she's okay.
5: Wow. After all that time.
6: Mm-hmm. Under four concrete slabs.
5: Yeah, because what do they say?
6: 36 hours.
5: Yeah, they say like the first however many hours are the most important if you're looking for survivors.
6: 48.
5: Yeah.
6: Just in time.
4: Awesome.
5: Is that the prison show? What's the one?
7: First 48 hours.
5: It's the first 48 hours.
7: When they're trying to find
5: 48 hours, very important in many different places.
6: You know who you're talking about.
7: They also found a French bulldog and saved it, too.
5: Jeff G., what do you got?
8: All right, something positive and happy for you to watch. I'm a TV junkie, and Ted Lasso is back. Listen, TV is full of ratchet housewives and murder docs and guns and action. True. And here comes, you know, happy-go-lucky Ted Lasso with his dad jokes and khakis and positivity. And, you know, I'm not as cheesy as Sammy with the Hallmark stuff, but I do like me some positive TV and something to take a break from all the, you know, the stuff. So I'd love me some Ted Lasso, and it's back for season four. So if you're looking for something like that, I would highly recommend
7: it. I actually watched it. It's really good.
8: It's good, man. Yeah.
5: Question. Do you have to like soccer?
8: No.
7: No.
8: This is a show about friends and taking risks with jobs and family and relationships. And it's really funny, too. But I just like the positivity about it. Because there's so much negativity in everything we watch and everything we do and news. This is like something positive that'll take you away from it.
7: Yeah, making like hard decisions.
8: Yeah.
6: Well,
8: yeah.
6: And like, Woody, do you guys remember the show The League?
5: Yes.
6: It was about, you know,
5: on FX.
6: Yeah. I know, as you guys know, I know nothing about football. I know nothing about drafting. That was my favorite show. So if I can watch that, you can definitely watch Ted Lasso with soccer knowledge.
8: Yeah, you would like it, man. It's really funny, too.
5: I mean, I've heard a lot of good things. I just didn't know, like, because you love soccer so much, you're a huge soccer fan.
8: Yes, it has nothing to do with soccer. Yeah. It's more about the relationships, man.
5: Yeah. Mm-hmm. Like, that's Sons of Anarchy. It's not like I ride motorcycles. Yeah.
8: Right.
5: I love that show.
4: Yeah. Mm-hmm.
5: You know, and that was a turnoff for a lot of people. They said, I never watch it. I'm not really into bikes or bike culture. I'm like, no, you don't have to be. If you're into gangster stuff, mob movies and, that kind of gangster kind of stuff. Like, that's a show you should watch.
4: You don't have to be into meth to watch Breaking Bad.
5: Exactly.
6: Yeah.
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5: 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All right, more Woody shows next. 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
14: This is the beauty about my little boy. Today, I got up and I kind of had to reset. This morning, we're getting up, getting ready to go to school. He looks at me and he goes, "Dad, what's wrong?" And I'm like, I'm just kind of sad today. And he's like, "Really? Well, let's go play trucks." And all of a sudden, him saying, "Let's go play trucks and hang out and play Hot Wheels," I was like, "You know what? Yeah, let's go play trucks." I'm the luckiest man in the world to be the father of the most wonderful little boy in the world, so I'm very lucky and very fortunate.
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Happy Monday, everyone. I know. We are 97.1 The Eagle. I'm Teresa. Got the Witty Show in the books. I'm here just to give you rock and just it's going to be the ultimate playlist. I will say this. I'm very excited to send you to Vegas today.

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I mean, it's barely Monday, and we're already here with the FDA declaring a class one recall over 1.6 million eggs, highest risk level ever. They are many brands, including Kroger, Brookshire's, Country Morning, Simple Truth, Sunups, as well as various bulk grade A and grade AA eggs. Illness occurs within 12 to 72 hours after eating them. Sell by or best by dates are between July 20 and August 17. I'm just going to start eating dirt. I'm just going to live off the land. We are 97.1 The Eagle.

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0: 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Play guitar. Yeah, guaranteed human.

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Chili Peppers there. I'm Teresa, ready to rock that beautiful face off. And the wins are about to happen at around 11:20. Breaking Benjamin Chevelle star set tickets are all yours. Then the doozy win, 1 o'clock, that keyword that's going to send you to Vegas to go to our iHeartRadio Music Festival with a friend on us with $1,000 in your pocket. I know, the Eagles got you covered today. All of life.

Now, I don't need to remind you, we're in triple digits all week. Nothing new for us. 103 could be the high. It's going to be way hotter. And the heat index, a bazillion. So if you're working outside, please be safe. Take care of the pets. You know what to do. Look out for everyone. You know what? Focus on October. That's the Breaking Benjamin show. I'm going to hook you up with tickets the next time I talk. 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

I love you guys a lot. Let me give you a juicy hookup. Breaking Benjamin, Chevelle Star Set, October 12th at Dickies Arena. This is going to be, you'll see me at the show. Double fisted, smile on my face, just having the best time ever. Open up your iHeart apps, listening to The Eagle, of course. Hit that red microphone and just say, T, hook it up for me. I'll pick one of you to go free. It's as easy as that. So Blind Man Sonata now. While you get those entries in, good luck.

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Bye-bye. 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

Let me pivot from Audio Slave just to go back a bit to Friday, just to remind you, Manson, One Assassination Under God Part 2 is out. I dove into it over the weekend. 10 out of 10. I'm a biased fan, though, so if you haven't given it a listen, you should. Rob Zombie's got us now. We are 97.1 The Eagle. Superstition.

I love a good headline where you don't even have to read the story. Televangelist claims aliens invaded her body and took her eggs. And I'm about to kick off 97 minutes of nonstop rock at 12 o'clock on the dot. 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

There you go. 3 days grace starting us off. 97 minutes of nonstop rock on the Eagle. And it's Monday, so it's all about the music and, well, the Deftones right here, who we will see soon at Sick New World, which you've not locked those tickets down yet. SickNewWorldFest.com.

I live for the end of Awaken. Breaking Benjamin tickets all week with me at around 11:20. That's going to be your win. But keep in mind, coming up at 1 o'clock, I've got the keyword Cinch in Vegas. 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Yeah, it's a doozy. Hang on. It's on the way. 1 o'clock, Jets here now. We are 97.1 The Eagle.

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0: you guys watch Swingers over the weekend? Did you do the homework?
1: Vegas, baby, Vegas!
0: Vegas! I'm going to send you there, 1 o'clock on the dot. That's your keyword to win a trip for two to our iHeartRadio Music Festival in Vegas. You and a friend on us. We're going to pay for the hotel, the airfare, ground transportation, tickets to both nights, and $1,000 of fun money. Get ready. 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I'm Teresa, cell phones in hand and ready to go. You're minutes away.

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All right, let me jump in and double down on that keyword, music. Text the word music to 200 at 200 right now. That's your shot to go to our big Vegas show. Happy Monday. Welcome. We are 97.1 The Eagle.

Thank you, Bad Omens. I'm Teresa. I wanted to jump in because, look, we know the price of airfare is insane right now. Anybody here been on a Flixbus bus, the big green ones? So Flixbus just launched a direct route from Dallas to Nashville. That's a huge deal. And they're going to do 5 days a week. Flixbus.com. I mean, it's a lot cheaper than flying. I mean, 11 and a half to 14 and a half hours. I could probably do that. We are 97.1 The Eagle.

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2: 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They sure are a flaky group, aren't they? 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What a flaky industry this is. 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

nothing artificial here. Well, maybe just a little riboflavin, vegetable oil, and yellow number one, because that was in the gummy I just ate. Guaranteed human and straight up rock. We're 97.1 The Eagle.

97.1 The Eagle. I'm Teresa. Very excited because Fan Expo Dallas just announced the lineup. Did you see this? September 11th through the 13th. This is insane. Mel Gibson, Danny Glover, Charlie Sheen, Nick Cage. I'm sorry, what? I'm going to skip over Alec Baldwin. I don't know. Denise Richards, Dolph Lundgren, Kiefer Sutherland. Just the start of some of the guests that are going to be there. That's wild. FanExpoHQ.com. Click the Dallas spot and, man, dive into that.

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Looking ahead at your week, Friday night, you guys, that's Avenged Sevenfold Good Charlotte, Dos Equis Pavilion. That's going to be a 10 out of 10 show. So if you want to go, scoop up what tickets are left, Ticketmaster.com. We are 97.1 The Eagle. 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

All right, I gotta go. Continue to have a great Monday. Thank you for letting me just, you know, sit at your table. I appreciate you guys. I'm Teresa. We are 97.1 The Eagle and The Good News. The Rock's gonna continue right after 360 minutes of nonstop rock kicks off. So you've got a good run of rock ahead. Have a good one. I'll see you tomorrow. I love you.

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1: 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Yeah. I know. That just kind of sums up everything.
2: We just cut that and just be like, ska. Yeah. Next question.
1: Yeah, I think people will know exactly what we're talking about. We've been asked before to describe our music. In the words of the great Louis Armstrong, there are two types of music. There's the good kind and the bad kind, and we believe that we're the good kind.
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3: 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Why?

If you're still stuck in traffic, that was for you. I mean, that helps me anyway. So I hope it helped you, Christina Ray. Hi, happy Monday. I am here with you for the rest of the night. And I have Skillet tickets for you. I will tell you how to win those right around 6:50. So do not miss it. But right now, it's Saving Abel on the Eagle. So-

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No, your Monday's over, and here is something to look forward to keep your mind off of mundane stuff, okay? Weezer has a movie coming out with Keanu Reeves in it. Apparently, his band Dogstar and Weezer are feuding in the film. Fake, obviously. But it is going to hit theaters at some point next year. So I'll keep you updated because, again, this sounds really fun. Hey, Pearl Jam, Stained on the way. Right now, it's the latest from Evanescence. Who will you follow? What?

0: 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In my head, drown my fear. 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

fine, Anthony. I will give those tickets away right now. All week long, I have tickets to see Skillet at House of Blues. Here we go. Oh, House of Blues, November 5th. That's a Saturday night. It's going to be a great show, and you could be there for free. Just be the third person right now to leave me a talkback. Tell me one person you're going to bring with you to this show. That is it. Again, third person to leave me a talkback right now will win.

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1: There was a station that I was working for. They had this promotion specifically for fathers. So it was during Father's Day, and the client flew us out to Whitefish, Montana. It was a bunch of radio people and all our dads. And we're going around in a circle saying, hey, you know, I'm Greg and this is my dad. And my dad says to the client, so you're sitting with all these radio people. They sure are a flaky group, aren't they? Like, I said, don't sit there and bag on this industry. What a flaky industry this is.
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